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5: This song goes out to all those special people in my heart.That one person that matters the most, you know who you are. Doesn't matter for now, doesn't matter later. All I gotta do is make that call. Turn around, there you are. And so to you from the bottom of my heart, I wanna say one thing.